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1: 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My aho. Abapuk Sylvia dot Cruz. UptilNation-NSN.gov O my gugut Huttas pkok sikork Humut kwaik Humako sikork Huttas sikork.
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3: 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I'm Kopiokas Samosi Chawi. 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
2: 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J. Warren Funeral Services, Kas Grandi Arishon, Hanombro, Hutas Kok Sikork, Kikik, Waik, Chutb, Kikik, Sikork, Kik, Humako. 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

Like Kevin is a collaboration between More More, which actually sees their return after 4 years, and Celeste, who delivered a raw one-take vocal that was recorded spontaneously at Rick Rubin's mystical Shangri-La studio. A great way to get into our hour, I might add, on the mainstream. I'm Brett Mabee, and before going any further, I wish you nothing but the best today. And if you're in need of good vibes, I think you've made it to the right place. Music is always one of the most universal ways to bring people together. And I especially love the fun that we get to have reimagining a mainstream music space here on your new favorite show. Before our hour is up, we'll be hearing from Indigenous singer Lancelot Knight. Also, the latest from Daphne Parker Powell, a new one from my dear Abenaki descendant friend Mimi O'Bonswin. And in this first block, we're going to shake off the cobwebs with one from Jungle and this one from Steve Lacy. His June 5th single is The Feeling, and it's a part of his newest album, Oh Yeah. So be on the lookout for that July 17th release. And for your consideration and approval for the first time this hour, turn it up and sing along with this great groove on the main.

We also heard Jungle's iconic Back on 74 from an album that already came out about 3 years ago now, Volcano. And again, for the first time, it was a sneak peek of Steve Lacy's newest album, Oh Yeah, with the feeling that we got into the rotation. I'm Brett Mabee, and before going any further, say, are you a professional singer-songwriter? And are you looking to get your music out there for people to hear? If you answered yes to both of those, well, I got some good news. You're invited to send me your original tracks to BRETT at mainstreamradio.net. Make sure that your songs have the polish that they deserve, and that doesn't necessarily mean that it was recorded in a multi-million dollar studio. It just means you want to put that sparkle on it to make it stand out the best that it can. So reach out to me with any further questions or just send them directly to brett@mainstreamradio.net. Before we part ways, I'll have some details about the phone number that you can use to stay in touch with me as well. We'll be hearing from the Maui-based Lily Miola before too long. Also, the legendary Annie DeFranco. But leading the way to the bottom of the hour finds us heading on down to New Orleans with Daphne Parker Powell. Her 2026 The Death of Cool is her most ambitious yet and widely covered release to date. So turn it up and sing along with the title track, and I'll be back before you know it on the mainstream. That mainstream. You ought to sing along with this song on the mainstream.

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1: Julian Taylor's Jukebox is plugged in, turned on, and rare to go.
2: Oh, yeah. Oh, yeah.

Oh, yeah. Yeah. Woo! Yeah. Now, when I was a young boy,

From 1977 and the album Hard Again, that is the incomparable Muddy Waters with Manish Boy, a tune that's been covered by so many people, the Stones, even Led Zeppelin's covered it, and it's an amazing tune. Lovely that you've joined us here on The Jukebox. I'm your host, Julian Taylor. Brand new music coming up on the show from my sister from another mister, Kinney Starr. The song is called Destroyer, and it is a powerful song. I remember her playing it at Hillside Music Festival in Guelph just a few years ago, and now the record is done. Very honored to also be on the record. So, Nyawe, thank you, Kinney. Jim James is up on the show as well. Very honored to call him a friend as well, and we've paired up on a song called Don't Let Him. So if you haven't checked that out, you should. We also have Velvet Trip from 2019. They're from Sydney, Australia, and they're a psychedelic musical project spearheaded by Zeppelin Hamilton and Clayton Allen, born and imagined in the indigenous Gadigal countryside of Sydney, Australia. And it's a good one. It's called Hurricane. And now for another legend of the blues scene, one that I admire so much, who's taught me so much. I've never met him before, and I'll have to wait till the afterlife, but he's taught me so much from just listening to records of his and interviews and watching him live on videos on YouTube and stuff like that. From the album It Serves You Right to Suffer, 1962. This is John Lee Hooker with Shake It Baby on the Jukebox.

0: The jukebox is broadcast on stolen and unsurrendered land in the traditional territory of many First Nations across Turtle Island. We must realize the significance of recognizing and paying respect to the first people who resided in the territory that we are currently sitting on. This is Julian Taylor, and you're listening to Native Voice One, the Native American Radio Network.
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1: Step right up, folks, and see little Egypt do a famous dance of the pyramids. She walks, she talks, she crawls on her belly like a reptile. Just one thin dime, one tenth of a dollar. Step right.

0: 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For more information, s.jesus@inaaf.org.
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0: Missing person, Kyle Acosta. Date last seen, December 31st, 2024. Last known location, Sales Village, Sales District, Thunderbolt Nation. Description, 28 years old, height 5'8", weight 185 pounds. The Thunderbolt Police Department is asking for assistance in locating Kyle Acosta. Mr. Acosta was last seen in the Village of Sales, where he normally stays with family in the new housing area. Family stated they have not seen or heard from Mr. Acosta for approximately 2 years. However, the last documented TOPD contact was on December 31st, 2024. If you have seen, had contact, or know of the whereabouts of this person, please contact the Thunderbolt Nation Police Department at 520-383-3275.
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0: Miss Donald Nation Memorandum. Miss Donald Nation and Attendance Appearances. Per Section 3101A, the Miss Donald Nation Committee is established to carry out the duties set forth in these bylaws. B, the committee shall manage and promote public relations for Miss Donald Nation, provided that A, appearances and interview requests must be submitted in writing to the committee 30 days prior to the event in accordance with requirements established by the committee. B, requests for appearances submitted after the 30-day deadline will be reviewed and considered by the committee on a case-by-case basis with consideration of Miss Donald Nation's schedule and availability. For interviews and appearance requests, email misston.chairperson@tonation-nsn.gov. Interim committee members, Loretta Ortega, Naomi Monti, Delisa Ramon, Gloria Johnson, and Janice Felix.
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0: This is a public service announcement from the Tohono O'odham Nation Department of Natural Resources, Wildlife, and Vegetation Management Program. Living with mountain lions. Mountain lions have the largest distribution of any predator in the Western Hemisphere. Mountain lions can live in all biotic communities of Arizona, including the desert floor, up through the mountains like Babakiri. Mountain lions are also ambush predators and prefer to stalk their prey. For those living in cougar country, please be advised. Do not approach the animal. Do not turn your back towards the animal. Do not run and stand your ground. If encountered, yell, get loud, wave your arms to stay upright, and look the cougar in its eyes. If attacked, protect your head and neck. Travel in groups when possible and play a speaker when traveling alone, especially at dusk and dawn. Keep small kids and small pets inside. Ensure no water or food sources are easily accessible as they can draw mountain lions in. Mountain lions do not have a set mating season and can breed year-round. Mountain lions are generally solitary except for breeding pairs or females with kittens. Young lions will remain with their mother for up to 18 months and then disperse from their family unit. Litter mates can stay together for a few months after. Males and females are highly territorial and will often eliminate rivals from their territory. If you spot a mountain lion, please report to the WVMP ASAP. If communities are interested in a Living with Wildlife presentation, for more info, the WVMP, 520-383-1512.
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0: Tune in to share a series of the Autumn New York and Autumn Hood in New York designed to promote the use of Autumn language through community voices, stories, and everyday conversation with radio show hosts by Cedro Lopez from 3 to 4 p.m. Hukajunja in New York. 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
3: Have you heard the story of the hot rod race when the Fords and Lincolns were setting the pace? That story is true. I'm here to say I was driving that Model A. It's got a Lincoln motor and it's really souped up. That Model A body makes it look like a pup's. Got 8 cylinders and uses them all. Got overdrive, just won't stall. With a 4-barrel carb and a dual exhaust, with 4 living gears you can really get lost. Got safety tubes, but I ain't scared. 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

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Mounted up to 110, my speedometer said that I hit top end. 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They said, slow down, I see spots, the lines on the road just look like that. 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

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We had flames coming from out of the side. 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And that cat, he pulled over and let us by. 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

0: 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For more information, s.jesus@inaaf.org.
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Do you recall a night? That very, very special night. Do you remember a girl? That very special girl. Well, to the old and to the new, we rededicate.

0: Well, it's that time of the year again, folks, and I'm not talking about Christmas or winter. It's summer. So here are some tips on how to beat the heat. Now, first and foremost is to stay cool. Don't know how to? Well, stay in the shade, have cooling aids, use a fan or air conditioner, or use a community cooling center. 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Well, contact your district for available locations. 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Avoid heavy physical activities, wear light clothing, never leave people or pets in a closed car on a warm day, and keep pets shaded with water. Number three, watch for overheating symptoms. Most common are feeling tired and weak, sweating a lot, and you feel dizzy, lightheaded, and nauseated. Call 911 if you have chest pain that is not going away, severe shortness of breath, or confusion. 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

0: I'm Jim McDonald, I'm Jim with Department of Health and Human Services. But me a pack up, mum tum hock, tat beer, a my shoe shoot, kchabupa homa up, mamma teacher, but the ma sapo yum wumt. It whoop me ak, mamma mak, mamma orange, don't am jewet, kchup matamos my, mohook, dig mahidak, kchida, mashadupi, social security cards, a moose, a wujidik, apkam, mamma wum ki, kchuk tat beer, mamma o, mum tuki the hogug at the greer. Oh, me has go up, but the my worm the papa greer. I'm a doisy oich come a white ghost the mom a touch. Check stops, SSA, SSI, award letters, VA pension. Kchup, mum toshapi o the greer, up your hogug that. Mum up on my high chug tapir, mum the good boy show that up, mum the mo ah, mum must mop chug, mum mohage. Yeah, come here high chug a chip con geek. I may come who Sanrusi, Mushmut Health Modular, Kchiksaupokam, Amhaki the Ki, Pamachide Kaka, Yaschik, Mum the Boy Hagugut Abbek, Department of Health and Human Services, Family Assistance, Chipkan Ki, Hanumbro, Hutus Kok Sikork, Waik Gigi Kwaik, Chut Kok, Hutus Sikork.
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1: The other star, the Nyok, Kadui Amjit, Gami Homut, Kik, Kokigik, Masiasia Urd, Hugamatam Chukia, Mohajik Tapadak, Other Federal, State, Chik Loko, Other the Touch, Kokmir Koko Chut, Other the 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

Autumn Holding York Network, Skooks, Eric Don, Autumn Nation, Marty, Seto Aha, Woki, Quint, Chuk, Pik, Marsha, Gok, Mir, Gokko, Chut, Ekog, Kaitu, Muk, Nyatam, Kiwurk, Doak, Don, Autumn Nation Youth Council, Howard Nyatam, Danny Lopez, but Creation Song, I must say, Open Yer, for whom much it is Eric. You know, it's a good. Woko homotka. Chuk tamo nyo pkai stako matu bosha si itoni. Ai chesho the extreme heat warning. Ai shoshan homo chiti seri ku ustamam ora mokam serim. Gigik ora is chugam. So again, Tohono Autumn Nation, just a heat advisory for you. Hazardous weather condition. Extreme heat warning for today, July 7th, 10 a.m. Mountain Standard Time to July 8th, 8 p.m. Mountain Standard Time. Stay hydrated out there. And again, listen to your body. Take a break and get some cool air, get some water, something that will hydrate your body. And we do have our cooling centers out there also, thanks to the Department of Health and Human Services for providing all those cooling centers for us this month for June, because we're just barely getting started with our heat here for the month of July. Let me take another look here at our forecast, kind of looking ahead here. Yes, there is a huge percentage of precipitation that's coming. So stay tuned on Autumn Nation. Here we go, some Desperados T.O. Moomsigo Tribe, also right here for your wider set. Autumn Hurinyok Network, Skogseri Kusukbomoy.

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Let's play the game that's sweeping the nation. What is Fred eating this morning? Yes, I'm already eating again with my coffee. Kind of a good combination, I think. Nope, not a donut. Nope, not a chorizo burrito. I wish. Never gonna guess what I'm eating this morning. Yesterday I was eating, what was I eating? Banana. I think it was a banana. Yeah, I love my fruit. Got my fruit bag right there once again. So that'll be throughout the day. Don't forget, Thon Autumn Nation Day 2, Thon Autumn Legislative Council General Session. Good doing, you And we also had Miss T.O. out there with the blessing and the blessing song. Well, Dona Autumn Nation, I hate to be the burden of bad news, but you already know. Extreme heat warning today, so stay inside between now and November. sounds about right, right? No, the rain is on the way, Thon Autumn Nation. A little bit of precipitation tomorrow. However, over on the weekend, oh boy, let me tell you, that precipitation has increased by 50%. But we'll see what happens. Maybe Fred is just scaring it away again. Won't be home, guys. Fred, don't talk about it. You're just scaring it away. Just jinxing it. That's not me. That's Mother Nature. 108 today, Thon Autumn Nation. If you're heading up to Kuriakumar or the Valley of the Sun, 114, 115 out there. So just be glad we got 108 right here down in the Thon Autumn Nation. Tonight, Thon Autumn Nation, 20% chance of precipitation. 79 is our low. Miércoles, 108 once again. Another 20% chance of precipitation. Wind from the southwest, 10 to 15. Again, that's for tomorrow night. Tonight, it's 8 to 13 from the southwest. And we look ahead to Thursday. 107 is our high. South wind, 8 to 13 miles per hour. And Thursday night, 78. We'll leave it right there for now, but I will give you the full forecast. It looks interesting up ahead. We might need to replace those windshield wipers if you haven't already, or buy that umbrella that'll keep you dry from your vehicle to your office door come the weekend. Well, if you work on the weekend, I guess. What about some smokestack lightning right here at the bottom of the hour? I do have a brand new public service announcement I want to share with you. And an important reminder. We are 2 weeks away from this important reminder that I want to bring to your attention also. Then a couple of gatherings going on. Peace in the Mall, they're having their leadership training for the AAR. They'll be having their TOTOL summer camp next week. 13th through the 16th, and I believe Guo'o is also having a summer camp this week. So y'all be safe out there, stay cool, invite the fire department so they can cool y'all down wherever you are at. Smokestack lightning right away. Out the Hootenanny Network, stay tuned.

Autumn Hoot & Yoke Network. Beast the burden right there for us on Autumn Nation. Let's go ahead and wrap up this hour. About a few more minutes before we get there. I got Chad and company right here for you. The Stop Wire T.O. Native is also on the way right here for our 7 o'clock hour. Guys, stay tuned. Good joining at 9 o'clock. Also, our community announcements coming up. Public service announcements for you. 8 o'clock hour. 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
0: Makaka, good doing it. 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
5: Tune in every day at 8 a.m., 12 p.m., and 4 p.m. for your Autumn Phrase of the Day. We respect that there are numerous different dialects on the Tonawanda Nation. These expressions coincide with the speaker, therefore representing their dialect.
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at the Moody Knock Network, Scooped Our Stone Out of Nation, the American Indian, St. Cecilia Wired. So back to back Wired right here for the 8 o'clock hour. What's the mom, F.A. Biwich, Native Thunder, Desert Wind, Wired, Shupi Chigi Kanye. So right here on our 7th day of July 2026. Check the good journey, the way Sharson. How much God? Okay, hi, check. We'll see when we like. I'm doing it. Kaichu about Matia, but to make Sharson taco. Should be going taco. Traffic advisory road maintenance on Route 1. On Route 1, and this is coming from the Thonaut Nation Planning and Economic Development Department. Speeding creates washboard condition to roadway. Speeding creates washboard condition to roadway. 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You know, I was just talking about dirt roads to my kids over the weekend. Took two of our family members on our 4th of July outing. Two of my grandkids, and they live in San Luis. So the road from Federal Route 15 to San Luis is it's a graded road. But other than that, if you drive slow, then your vehicle will be okay. I'm just going to say, because, yeah, you speed down those graded roads, everything just probably starts getting loose on your vehicle, your wear and tear on your vehicle. So, yeah, if you drive slow, it'll be okay. You'll get there, but you just need to leave earlier. But we were traveling on that road, and I told the kids, you know, because they know Kuhatk. We spent a lot of our time in Kuhatk throughout the years. So I told them that the road to Kuhatk used to be like this, from Federal Route 15 all the way to Kuhatk, and even down further on that road, Nyama'agit. This is how it used to be all the way on that washboard road. And sometimes you just kind of have to drive on the side of the road, right? On the side to avoid the washboard, and just kind of drive over on the side where they also grade it on the roadway. So, yeah, I was kind of telling. And then even furthermore, we didn't have electricity in Kuhatk. For the longest time, there was no electricity. And drive, especially getting out of school at Santa Rosa Day School, and then head back to Kuhatk. By the time we get over there, it's dark, especially during the winter. And it's just dark unless you have a kerosene lamp and you light that up and keep your house lit.
then until it's time for bedtime, and then you go over there and either turn it down or blow out the flame. But yeah, just a little something for my kids, because they probably will never experience that. Well, San Luis, I guess they experienced that washboard road, but other than that, most of our roads are paved. But yeah, just sharing a little history on our nation, how I grew up anyway. Nation, we got George right here. Namchum nyanda. My George. Here we go. Stars on the Water. Rick Trevino is also on the way. Stay tuned. Skuk Serik, Tahnautum Nation. Autumn Hoodinyok Network.

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Right here for our native tracks, down to the bottom of the hour, less than 30 minutes away before TOLC General Session Day 2. Oh boy, gosh, I just want to say, ah, I'm going to say, I'm going to say, I'm going to mat pum shahu si kuk ka ba mahkuk ya shinyik on mat biat ge ma mai chu ge mu am snyenye chu bi mosh chu de ge join gi da mat ki tam ba chu am was to je so again we got our team on our way up to Hikkyon to start our general session again for TOLC mas ma chit 9 o'clock hour. State line was also there, Reservation Road, and of course our country set coming up right there with George Strait, Stars on the Water, and Rick Trevino, Learn As You Go. One more time for our national weather forecast. Extreme heat warning for today and tomorrow. We are looking at a high of 108 today and tomorrow. For your Huiwis, 107. We do have that 20% chance of precipitation out there. So a little bit of moisture bringing in some cumulus clouds, maybe some rain clouds. And then on Thursday, 107. And Thursday night, 78. Weirdos, 104. And then here it comes again, 10% chance of showers. Partly cloudy, low around 78. That's Friday night. For your Saturday, Tohono O'odham Nation, 30% chance after 11 a.m., high near 101. And Saturday night, 40% chance before 11 p.m. Mostly cloudy, low around 75. And for your Sunday, Domingo, 50% chance of showers. Partly sunny, high near 99. And Sunday night, once again, 50% chance of showers. Mostly cloudy, low around 74. And your Lunas, your next work week there, 13th of July, 40% chance of showers. Partly sunny, high near 97. So, be safe out there again. The heat is upon us. The heat is on. Maybe I should play that for you in our 80s. Or is it 70s? The heat is on. Maybe we'll do that. Anyway, Tohono O'odham Nation, I got one more public service announcement before I let you all go here this morning. So let's get back to our music. I got some golden oldies. Where's my Elvis Presley fans? I'm going to hope you hi, Chuk. Skookum humachkum. Where you at? Come on over. Let's dance with Elvis. I also got some Roy Orbison right here for all you pretty women out there. Stay tuned.

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1: The Holding Out Network, Fine Young Cannibals. She Drives Me Crazy. 1989 there for that one. And again, Glenn Frey. The Heat Is On, Don Autumn Nation. Let's do a public service announcement. Our Vote, Our Voice since 1948 on Autumn Nation. This Friday, July 10th, will be the last day to request mail ballot. Last day to request mail ballot. And early voting did begin back on the 24th of June. So just FYI, if you are looking for a polling place to cast your vote early, you can call one of the following: Maricopa County, Pinal County, or Pima County Recorders. Or look on their website. And again, July 14th, last day to mail back your ballot. And July 21st, when you've got, it's 2 weeks away, for the primary election. Vote or drop off early ballot. So your numbers to the following recorder's offices: Maricopa, 602-506-1511. And for Pinal, 520-866-7550, or Pima, 520-724-4330, and the website, selection.maricopa.gov or pinal.gov/recorder and recorder.pima.gov. Masumasmachit for your information. Okay, got a little bit of time here. Let's do some reggae. Then we'll close out with some Waida. Coming back up to the top of the hour, I am ready for Thon Autumn Legislative Council General Session. So you know the routine. We will be logging out of our playlist with our local stations to bring you the general session for our stream. We're going to go ahead and continue on with the music there. And just know that that's going to happen here the next 10-9 minutes. Autumn Holding Out Network. We'll talk to you again tomorrow, miércoles. Don't forget, 20% chance of precipitation out there. So go out there and do your rain dance. Autumn Holding Out Network. Have a good one. This is Fred. Whoa.

0: black population, not an Indian that judge again. 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I and I knows God, Jano did. Jano did. Jano did, Jano did, Jano did, Jano did, Jano did, Jano did, do. 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My knowledge increased, my memory reflect, my cause gathered would say, a rumor, rumor, rumor, rumor, rumor, a mahakrasi. 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The lion did crown the king. The lion did crown the king. In Addis Ababa, ha ha ha ha, Africa. 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When your journey has end, I and I will discuss about this matter. Johnny, Johnny, Johnny.
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2: 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A mighty bite you, am they smatch him, a mighty day cuck, Maricopa, jewel, chipkin key, a papuk election.maricopa.gov. 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

Panchegi, Shania Emanuel, Chicamo Amjos, Toby the Key, the Hekwan Chikshan. 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

0: missing person, adult, Julian B. Manuel. Date last seen and contacted, June 3rd, 2026 at 11:21 hours. Last known location, Guachi Trading Post, State Highway 86, Federal Route 15. Description, 33 years old, height 5'9", weight 175 pounds. Alert, requires behavioral medication. The Tonawanda Police Department is asking for assistance in locating Julian B. Manuel. Mr. Manuel was last seen on June 3rd, 2026 at the Guachi Trading Post, suspected to be attempting to return to his home in Pacinamo Village. Mr. Manuel was last seen wearing a black hoodie and gray sweatpants and an unknown type of shoes. Family states he is to be on unspecified medications. If you have seen, had contact, or known of his whereabouts of this person, please contact the Tonawanda Nation Police Department at 520-383-3275. Thank you for your assistance.
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0: 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TalkNowArizona.com.
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1: 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Of Sapom Hita Jor Up, Kchup Sapomai Ui, Haichim Hook, Amamui, Mamani Miaki, Kchup Sapohanam Kit of Apak, Snap, Chigwick, Apoi Hanye, Apapaka on Upuki, Mashut NAAFnow.org. 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
0: Tune in every day at 8 a.m., 12 p.m., and 4 p.m. for your Autumn Phrase of the Day. We respect that there are numerous different dialects on the Tonawatam Nation. These expressions coincide with the speaker, therefore representing their dialect.
4: This is National Native News. I'm Jill Freitas. Former U.S. Secretary of the Interior Deb Haaland came to Juneau last weekend as a stop on a tour of her new memoir, A Voice Like Mine. Haaland was the first Indigenous person to be appointed a cabinet secretary. The name of the book comes from a campaign slogan she used when she successfully ran for Congress in 2018, Haaland recounted. Her media consultant told her that Congress had never heard a voice like hers, and the phrase, a voice like mine, felt apt to Haaland. Here's Haaland speaking to a crowd at the Sea Alaska Heritage Institute Clan House.
5: We'd never had a Native woman in Congress. We had to wait 233 years to be represented in the U.S. House of Representatives.
4: Haaland is Laguna Pueblo from New Mexico. The memoir includes many recipes based on traditional Puebloan foods. Haaland said that food has always been a part of her political organizing work.
5: When I started organizing in Indian Country, trying to get people registered and out to vote, I would ply them with green chili stew and bread so they would come to our events. And then we'd all, go early vote or something like that.
4: Haaland is currently running for governor of New Mexico. She said she was inspired by Indigenous advocates who came before her, and she hopes there are more to follow.
5: This book I dedicated for those who have never given up. We can't ever give up. You can't get tired and say, oh my God, we've been fighting this for 10 years. I'm done. I'm just going to, do something. I'm going to go watch TV. I don't know. We can't ever give up, because I don't think our ancestors ever gave up.
4: A Voice Like Mine came out in June and is now available at local bookstores. This story was provided by KTOO's Yvonne Crumry. A group of First Nations in Ontario have signed a deal with the Canadian and Ontario governments to take part ownership in a new nuclear reactor project. As Dan Karpinchuk reports, the chiefs involved called it a historic step forward.
3: The seven First Nations are part of the Williams Treaties First Nations east of Toronto. The federal government in Ottawa and the Ontario government are providing $700 million in loan guarantees to the First Nations. That money will become equity for one of four small modular reactors under construction at the Darlington Nuclear Project east of Toronto. Chief Laurie Hockaday of the Alderville First Nation says the importance of this deal cannot be overstated.
6: Economic reconciliation is not achieved simply by inviting First Nations to observe development. It is achieved when First Nations have meaningful opportunities to participate, to invest, to lead, and to help shape the future of projects taking place within their territories.
3: Darlington is the site of four small modular reactors which are now under construction at a cost of about $21 billion. The first reactor is expected to be completed by 2030, and when fully operational, the four will generate about 1,200 megawatts of power, enough for about 1.2 million homes. Canada's Finance Minister, François-Philippe Champagne, says the loan guarantee is among the first, and so far the largest, in the loan guarantee program with First Nations.
7: When it comes to nation-building projects, Indigenous peoples are partners, and we want that today to be a blueprint. And nations across our country are watching what we're achieving today, because today is a great example of us working together to achieve a common goal that generations will look back with pride.
3: Ontario's energy minister says the involvement of First Nations in the project marks an important milestone, and he adds that it's sensible for any government to build alliances and partnerships with First Nations. For National Native News, I'm Dan Karpinchuk.
4: And I'm Jill Freitas.

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2: Autumn Hoodinuk is funded by an appropriation from the Thonautum Nation and a grant from KOHN from the Corporation of Public Broadcasting.
3: The Thonautum Legislative Council will hold its July through December 2026 general sessions at the Hikuan Recreation Center in Hikuan District. Thank you.
4: Skakta Shosibo Mui, the Bamjikimuk Thonautum Jewit Planning Economic Development Department, Mashak Machokuk Real Estate Management, Chipkan Ki Huiwis. 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
3: Gujarati District St. Francis meeting schedule open to the public July 12th, August 9th, September 13th. 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

0: S-T-O-T-O-L Summer Camp. 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Hutas kok sikork. Homot kwaik. Homako sikork. Hutas sikork.
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0: 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Jagridas, whom I chose is so up him. Come on, Mahu, Saint Elizabeth, Guggles the good key. Kaijamurki him, Kachi Chuckshin. Skuktash, the mere park, Mopamjimuk, Donatum Joe, Department of Health and Human Services. Omashak, Momhaichu, Iwumta, Matukitama, Mobo, a Joe, a Mudak, I had the cock made a cocko chut. 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Maichere kak, eschek, omdomai hakugat abek, Department of Health and Human Services, Family Assistance Division. Hanonumbro, hutas kok sikork, waik, kikik, waik, chutp, kok, hutas sikork, ok, hutas kok sikork. 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
2: The Hurunyok Network must abide by rules and regulations set by the Federal Communications Commission, the FCC. In order to remain in compliance with the FCC, the Hurunyok Network has provided a toll-free number to the public so they may contact us. The number is 833-439-3540.

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1: missing person adult Julian B. Manuel date last seen and contacted June 3rd, 2026 at 11:21 hours. Last known location, Guachi Trading Post, State Highway 86, Federal Route 15. Description, 33 years old, height 5'9", weight 175 pounds. Alert, requires behavioral medication. The Tonawanda Police Department is asking for assistance in locating Julian B. Manuel. Mr. Manuel was last seen on June 3rd, 2026 at the Guachi Trading Post, suspected to be attempting to return to his home in Pacinamo Village. Mr. Manuel was last seen wearing a black hoodie and gray sweatpants and an unknown type of shoes. Family states he is to be on unspecified medications. If you have seen, had contact, or known of his whereabouts of this person, please contact the Tonawanda Nation Police Department at 520-383-3275. Thank you for your assistance.
0: Ita mashupo a atam pi udak mashu Julian B. Manuel mashak mat misi oit unyit hasen bak mashat waiki kuint kokmir kokko chut amka achi tianda.

0: Tune in to share a series of the Autumn Nyok and Autumn Hurin Nyok designed to promote the use of Autumn language through community voices, stories, and everyday conversation with radio show hosts by Cedro Lopez from 3 to 4 p.m. Hukajun Jaa Nyok. Scheduled dates: June 17th, the original; 24th, the encore; July 1st, the original; July 15th, the encore; July 22nd, the original; August 1st, being the encore. Did you know that having a hygiene routine and a preventive medical plan for your pet will help them live a healthier life? In other words, take care of them. Ticks and fleas can carry several diseases. So here are 7 tips to prevent and identify fleas and ticks on your pets. Number 1, offer your pet protection against fleas and ticks all year round, always with the help of a veterinarian who will also indicate when to deworm internally. Number 2, consult with your veterinarian for the best hygiene routine, baths, and appropriate products. 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
0: Well, it's that time of the year again, folks, and I'm not talking about Christmas or winter. It's summer. So here are some tips on how to beat the heat. Now, first and foremost is to stay cool. 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Well, stay in the shade, have cooling aids, use a fan or air conditioner, or use a community cooling center. 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Well, contact your district for available locations. Number two, stay hydrated and take it easy. Drink plenty of fluids and electrolytes to stay hydrated. Avoid heavy physical activities. Wear light clothing. Never leave people or pets in a closed car on a warm day, and keep pets shaded with water. Number three, watch for overheating symptoms. Most common are feeling tired and weak, sweating a lot, and you feel dizzy, lightheaded, and nauseated. Call 911 if you have chest pain that is not going away, severe shortness of breath, or confusion. These may be signs your body is already too hot. Lastly, have medication for hot weather. Review your medications with your doctor, store your medication in cool places, and also prepare for power outages. If you have any more questions, please call 520-383-6200.
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0: This is a public service announcement from the Tohono O'odham Nation Department of Natural Resources, Wildlife, and Vegetation Management Program. Living with mountain lions. Mountain lions have the largest distribution of any predator in the Western Hemisphere. Mountain lions can live in all biotic communities of Arizona, including the desert floor, up through the mountains like Babakiri. Mountain lions are also ambush predators and prefer to stalk their prey. For those living in cougar country, please be advised. Do not approach the animal. Do not turn your back towards the animal. Do not run and stand your ground. If encountered, yell, get loud, wave your arms to stay upright, and look the cougar in its eyes. If attacked, protect your head and neck. Travel in groups when possible and play a speaker when traveling alone, especially at dusk and dawn. Keep small kids and small pets inside. Ensure no water or food sources are easily accessible as they can draw mountain lions in. Mountain lions do not have a set mating season and can breed year-round. Mountain lions are generally solitary except for breeding pairs or females with kittens. Young lions will remain with their mother for up to 18 months and then disperse from their family unit. Litter mates can stay together for a few months after. Males and females are highly territorial and will often eliminate rivals from their territory. If you spot a mountain lion, please report to the WVMP ASAP. If communities are interested in a Living with Wildlife presentation, for more info, the WVMP
1: 520-383-1512. 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Maichu baichu ismachim s.jesus of inaaf.org. Did you know there are little free libraries right here on the Tohono'odham Nation? 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Department of Natural Resources, Wildlife, Vegetation Management, Chipkanki, Kchewumajim.
2: 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Any questions, 520-383-6200. Miss Donna Altham Nation Memorandum. Miss Donna Altham Nation and attendance appearances. Per Section 3101A, the Miss Donna Altham Nation Committee is established to carry out the duties set forth in these bylaws. B, the committee shall manage and promote public relations for Miss Donna Altham Nation, provided that A, appearances and interview requests must be submitted in writing to the committee 30 days prior to the event in accordance with requirements established by the committee. B, requests for appearances submitted after the 30-day deadline will be reviewed and considered by the committee on a case-by-case basis with consideration of Miss Donna Altham Nation's schedule and availability. For interviews and appearance requests, email misston.chairperson@tonation-nsn.gov. Interim committee members, Loretta Ortega, Naomi Monti, Delisa Ramon, Gloria Johnson, and Janice Felix. Missing person, Kyles Acosta. Date last seen, December 31st, 2024. Last known location, Sales Village, Sales District, Donna Altham Nation. Description, 28 years old, height 5'8", weight 185 pounds. The Donna Altham Police Department is asking for assistance in locating Kyles Acosta. Mr. Acosta was last seen in the village of Sales, where he normally stays with family in the new housing area. Family stated they have not seen or heard from Mr. Acosta for approximately 2 years. However, the last documented TOPD contact was on December 31st, 2024. If you have seen, had contact, or know of the whereabouts of this person, please contact the Donna Altham Nation Police Department at 520-383-3275. The Natural Resources Department Livestock Inspector's Office had placed a hold on inspection of fresh branded livestock, including cattle, horses, and burros, effective October 31st, 2025, until further notice. The ban on fresh brand inspections was to reduce the potential spread of the New World screwworm, NWS, and monitor cases. Drought conditions continue, and the outlook for the spring into summer is proving hotter than previously recorded. To support ranchers during the drought, the nation has received funds and implemented the Drought Emergency Relief Plan to include providing ranchers with the following: water hauls, fencing materials for charcoals to control access when water is low, water troughs and totes to provide water in remote locations, materials to support building pens to handle difficult animals such as feral horses and burros, other requests to benefit ranchers during this difficult time. To access these resources, the Range Conservation and Management Program can be reached at 520-383-1301. Effective April 1st through July 31st, 2026, the Livestock Inspector's Office will inspect fresh branded livestock to include only mature bulls, 2 years and older, feral horses, mules, and burros that are being transported to auction for sale. The New World screwworm will continue to be monitored, as well as other foreign animal diseases, and the nation's response will be modified during this 120-day lift should the need arise. Thank you. Should you have any questions, Natural Resources Department, 520-383-1511.

0: 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The Donna Optum Legislative Council will hold its July through December 2026 general sessions at the Hickowan Recreation Center in Hickowan District. Thank you.
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Trick the Wimmick. 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

find your Father, him of fame.

This is Uwatsidakwe on the Atom Hurinyak Network, a show program and produced by the students and the staff of the Ta'ana Atom Community College. Welcome to the road to TOCC. I'm your host, DJ Mo, and I've got a great show for you today. Whether you're a student trying to balance assignments, a professional juggling deadlines, or simply someone who feels there aren't enough hours in the day, this show is for you. Let's start with a simple question. Have you ever ended a day feeling busy but not necessarily productive? Maybe you spent hours working, answering emails, scrolling through your phone, or handling small tasks, yet the most important item on your to-do list remained untouched. If that sounds all too familiar, you're not alone. Time management is the process of planning and organizing how you spend your time so that you can accomplish your goals more effectively. It isn't about squeezing more work into every minute of the day. Instead, it's about making intentional choices about where your time and your energy go. One of the biggest misconceptions people have is the idea that being busy automatically means being productive. We often hear people say, "I'm too busy." But being busy and being effective are not the same thing. Think about it this way. Two people may work 8 hours a day. One spends most of that time reacting to interruptions, socializing, checking messages, and switching between tasks. The other focuses on priorities, schedules, important work, and limits distractions. At the end of the day, both were busy, but one likely accomplished much more than the other. Another myth is that successful people simply have more time than everyone else. The truth is that we all receive the same 24 hours each day. The difference often comes down to how those hours are used. Now let's talk about procrastination. Procrastination is a habit of delaying or putting off tasks, especially important ones. Even when you know the delay could lead to negative consequences, it might seem harmless in the moment, but procrastination can have a significant impact on your productivity, stress levels, and overall well-being. In the workplace, putting off projects can lead to missed deadlines, increased stress, and lower performance. In school, procrastination often results in rushed assignments, poor grades, and unnecessary anxiety. But the effects don't stop there. Poor time management can also impact your health. Constantly delaying important responsibilities can create stress, disrupt sleep, and continue to feelings of overwhelm. Relationships can suffer too when we repeatedly postpone commitments, neglect important conversations, or fail to make time for the people who matter most. The good news is that time management is a skill that can be learned, practiced, and improved on. When you manage your time effectively, several positive things happen. You gain a greater sense of control over your day. You reduce stress because you're no longer constantly rushing to catch up. You become more productive because your energy is directed toward meaningful tasks. And perhaps most importantly, you create more space for the activities and people that bring value and enjoyment to your life. Imagine finishing important work ahead of schedule, having time for your family and friends, and ending the day knowing you've made progress toward your goals. That's what effective time management can help make possible. As we continue through today's program, we'll explore practical strategies
for overcoming procrastination, setting goals, prioritizing tasks, and building habits that lead to long-term success. Before we move to our next segment, let's pause for a brief reflection on something many of us experience during the week. It's common to put certain responsibilities off, whether it's tasks from a full-time job, a part-time job, school assignments, managing family responsibilities, building a business, or working on entrepreneurship goals, organizing finances, exercising, making important phone calls, or handling everyday errands. Take a moment to notice what we tend to avoid can be an important first step toward change. Often, awareness alone helps us understand our patterns a little more clearly. Stay with us. Up next, we'll explore the real reasons people procrastinate and what we can do to overcome them. This is DJ Mo. We will be back after this short break. This is Umacha Dakwe on the Autumn Hootenanny Network.

to success. This is the road to TOCC, your college. Welcome back. I'm your host, DJ Mo. Welcome back to our discussion on time management and overcoming procrastination. In our first segment, we talked about why time management matters and how poor time management can affect our work, education, health, and relationships. Now we're going to dig a little deeper and explore one of the biggest obstacles to managing our time effectively, procrastination. Most people have procrastinated at some point. Maybe you've delayed starting a project, postponed making an important decision, or put off a task that you knew needed attention. The interesting thing about procrastination is that it's often misunderstood. Many people assume procrastination is simply laziness, but procrastination and laziness are not the same thing. Laziness is generally characterized by a lack of desire to act. A lazy person may have little interest in completing a task at all. A procrastinator, on the other hand, often wants to complete the task. They know it's important. They may even feel anxious about it, yet they continue delaying it. Think about that for a moment. If you've ever spent an entire day worrying about an unfinished project instead of actually working on it, you've experienced procrastination. The desire to complete the task was there, but something else got in the way. One of the most common reasons people procrastinate is fear of failure. Many of us worry about making mistakes, being judged, or not meeting expectations. Sometimes the fear becomes so uncomfortable that avoiding the task feels easier than confronting the possibility of failure. For example, someone might delay applying for a promotion because they're afraid of rejection. A student may postpone writing a paper because they're worried it won't be good enough. The task itself isn't always the problem. The emotions attached to the task are often the real challenge. Another major cause of procrastination is perfectionism. At first glance, perfectionism might seem like a positive trait. After all, wanting to do quality work isn't a bad thing. The problem arises when the desire for perfection prevents action. Perfectionists often tell themselves things like, "I'll start when I have more time," or "I'll begin once I know exactly how to do it." Unfortunately, waiting for the perfect moment often means waiting forever. Perfectionism can convince us that if we can't do something perfectly, we shouldn't do it at all. As a result, important projects remain unfinished. Opportunities are missed, and deadlines creep closer. Here's a powerful idea to remember. Progress is usually more valuable than perfection. Completing a good project is often better than endlessly delaying a perfect one. Another common reason for procrastination is a lack of motivation or clarity. Sometimes people delay tasks because they don't understand exactly what needs to be done. Imagine being told to improve your finances or get healthier. Those goals sound important, but they're also vague. Without a clear starting point, the brain struggles to take action. When tasks seem unclear, we often replace them with activities that feel easier or more familiar. We answer emails, scroll through social media, organize our desk, or find other ways to stay busy. The result is activity without progress. One way to overcome this challenge is to make tasks specific and actionable. Instead of saying, "I need to work on my project," you might say, "I will spend 20 minutes creating an outline." Clear tasks are easier to start than vague goals. Another major contributor to procrastination is overwhelm. Have you ever looked at a long list of responsibilities and felt exhausted before you even began? When tasks seem too large or complicated, our brains can interpret them as threats. Instead of moving forward, we avoid them. A person might postpone cleaning an entire house, studying for a major exam, or launching a business simply because the scope of the task feels overwhelming. The good news is that large tasks become more manageable when broken into smaller pieces. Rather than focusing on everything that must

done, focus on the very next step. Small actions build momentum, and momentum often reduces resistance. Closely related to overwhelm is something called decision fatigue. Throughout the day, we make hundreds of decisions: what to wear, what to eat, which email to answer first, which task deserves attention. The more decisions we make, the more mentally drained we become. When our mental energy is depleted, even simple tasks can feel difficult. That's why people often procrastinate later in the day when they're tired and overwhelmed by choices. Creating routines, planning ahead, and reducing unnecessary decisions can help preserve mental energy for what matters most. As we wrap up this segment, here's the most important takeaway. Procrastination is often not a time problem. It's an emotional problem. Fear, anxiety, uncertainty, perfectionism, overwhelm, and mental fatigue frequently sit beneath the surface of delayed action. Understanding these emotions help us stop blaming ourselves and start identifying practical solutions. When you recognize why you're procrastinating, you're better equipped to address the real issue rather than simply trying to force yourself to work harder. Before we move on to our next segment, think about this question. What is the biggest reason you procrastinate? Is it fear of failure, perfectionism, feeling overwhelmed, lack of motivation, or something else entirely? Identifying the cause may be the first step toward overcoming it. Stay with us. Up next, we'll discuss how setting clear goals can provide direction, increase motivation, and help you take consistent action toward what matters most. We will be back after this short break. You're tuned in to Umacha Dakwe on the Atom Hudinyak Network.

This is Uma Chitakwe on the Autumn Hurayan Network. Welcome back to The Road to TOCC. I'm your host, DJ Mo. In our last segment, we explored some of the reasons people procrastinate, including fear of failure, perfectionism, lack of clarity, and feeling overwhelmed. One of the most effective ways to overcome those challenges is by setting clear goals. Today, we're going to talk about how goals improve focus, increase motivation, and help us make meaningful progress. Let's start with a simple question. Have you ever started your day knowing you were busy, but not knowing exactly what you needed to accomplish? Many people spend their days reacting to whatever comes their way, emails, phone calls, meetings, unexpected requests, and distractions. At the end of the day, they may have been active, but they are always moving closer to what they truly want to achieve. Goals provide direction. Think of goals as a roadmap. If you're planning a road trip, you need to know your destination before you decide which roads to take. The same principle applies to time management. Without goals, it's easy to drift from one task to another without making meaningful progress. One important concept to understand is the difference between short-term and long-term goals. Long-term goals are the bigger achievements you hope to accomplish over months or even years. These might include earning a degree, starting a business, paying off debt, improving your health, or advancing in your career. Long-term goals provide vision and purpose. They help answer the question, where do I want to be in the future? Short-term goals, on the other hand, are the smaller steps that move you toward those larger objectives. For example, if your long-term goal is to become a lawyer, a short-term goal might be earning good grades in your classes this semester or improving your writing and reading comprehension skills over the next few weeks. Another short-term goal could be researching different areas of law or meeting with a school counselor to plan the right college path. If another long-term goal is to improve your physical health, a short-term goal might be exercising 3 times this week or preparing healthy meals for the next few days. The key is understanding that long-term success is usually built through consistent short-term actions. Many people become discouraged because they focus only on the final destination. They see the mountain, but not the path that leads to the top. That's why it's important to create realistic expectations. One of the biggest mistakes people make when setting goals is trying to change everything at once. They decide they're going to exercise every day, wake up 2 hours earlier, stop procrastinating completely, organize their entire house, and learn a new skill all in the same week. While the enthusiasm is admirable, unrealistic expectations often lead to frustration and burnout. Successful goal setting isn't about doing everything at once. It's about creating achievable goals that fit your current situation. A realistic goal should challenge you, but it should also be attainable. Small wins build confidence, and confidence creates momentum. Another strategy that can dramatically improve your chances of success is breaking large goals into smaller steps. Large goals can feel intimidating. Imagine someone says, write a 100-page report. That sounds overwhelming. But what if the task becomes research for 20 minutes, create an outline, write one page, edit one section? Suddenly, the project feels manageable. The same principle applies to nearly every goal. Want to save money? Start by tracking expenses for 1 week. Want to get organized? Begin with a single drawer or one section of a room. Want to improve your career? Spend 15 minutes updating your resume.
When goals are broken into smaller actions, they become easier to start, and often getting started is the hardest part. Now let's discuss another important skill, prioritization. Not all goals carry the same level of importance. One of the challenges of modern life is that there are always more things we could do than we have time to do. That's why successful time management requires making choices. Ask yourself, what matters most right now? Which goal will have the greatest positive impact on my life? Which task will move me closer to my most important objective? When everything feels urgent, nothing receives the attention it deserves. Prioritizing allows us to focus our limited time and energy on the activities that create the greatest value. Instead of trying to do everything, focus on doing the most important things well. Remember, productivity isn't measured by the number of tasks completed. It's measured by progress toward meaningful goals. As we begin wrapping up this segment, I'd like to leave you with a simple activity. If you're able to, grab a piece of paper, open the Notes app on your phone, or simply think about your answer. Here's your challenge. Write down one goal you would like to accomplish within the next 7 days. Not next month, not next year, within the next 7 days. Make it specific, make it realistic, and make it meaningful. It could be completing a work project, exercising 3 times, organizing your workspace, reading a chapter of a book, creating a budget, or finally making that phone call you've been putting off. Once you've written it down, ask yourself one more question. What is the very first step I can take today? Because goals become reality when they are paired with action. In our next segment, we'll explore how prioritizing tasks can help you focus on what matters most and avoid getting distracted by activities that keep you busy but don't move you forward. Stay with us. We'll be right back. We're going to take a short break. This is Umacha Dakwe on the Atam Huri Yak Network.

Welcome back to our discussion. This is your host, DJ Mo, and this is Umacha Dakwe on the Autumn Hooding Yacht Network. In our last segment, we talked about the importance of setting clear goals. We explored the difference between short-term and long-term goals, the value of realistic expectations, and how breaking large goals into smaller steps can help us move forward. But setting goals is only part of the equation. The next challenge is deciding what to do first. Every day, we're faced with countless demands on our time. Emails arrive, text messages buzz, meetings pop up, family responsibilities call for our attention, and somewhere in the middle of all that, we're supposed to make progress on our most important goals. That's where prioritization comes in. Prioritization is a process of determining which tasks deserve your attention first and which tasks can wait. It's not about doing more. It's about doing what matters most. One of the most useful concepts in prioritization is understanding the difference between urgent task and important task. At first glance, they may seem like the same thing, but they're actually quite different. Urgent tasks demand immediate attention. They often come with deadlines, notifications, or pressure from other people. They create a sense of urgency that makes them difficult to ignore. Examples may include responding to a time-sensitive email, handling an unexpected problem at work, or meeting a deadline that's due today. Important tasks, on the other hand, contribute to your long-term goals and overall success. These are the activities that improve your career, strengthen your relationships, support your health, or help you achieve personal growth. The challenge is that important tasks don't always feel urgent. Exercising regularly is important. Saving money is important. Studying for an upcoming exam is important. Working on a long-term project is important. But because these activities often lack immediate deadlines, they're easy to postpone. Many people spend their entire day reacting to urgent matters while neglecting important ones. And over time, that can create stress, missed opportunities, and frustration. A useful question to ask yourself throughout the day is this: am I doing what's screaming for my attention, or am I doing what's truly important? That simple question can help you bring clarity to your priorities. Another valuable tool for prioritization is the daily task list. Now, many people make lists. The problem is that some lists become so long, they're impossible to complete. If your to-do list contains 25 or 30 items, it can quickly become overwhelming. Instead of creating a list that captures every possible task, focus on identifying your most important priorities for the day. Some productivity experts recommend selecting 3 to 5 key tasks that absolutely need your attention. And these should be the activities that have the greatest impact on your goals and responsibilities. Once those priorities are identified, commit to completing them before spending significant time on lower value activities. This approach helps ensure that even if your day becomes busy or unpredictable, you've still made progress where it matters most. Speaking of value, let's discuss high value activities. Not all tasks create the same results. Some activities produce significant benefits while others consume time without contributing much value. High value activities are the actions that move you closer to your goals. For a student, that might mean studying for an important exam. For a business owner, it could mean meeting with clients or developing new opportunities. For someone focused on health, it might mean preparing nutritious meals or exercising consistently. These activities often require focus, effort, and discipline. They're not always the easiest task, but they're usually the most rewarding. The key is to identify which activities generate the
greatest positive impact and make them a priority. Now let's talk about one of the biggest obstacles to prioritization: distractions disguised as productivity. This is where many people unknowingly lose valuable time. Some activities feel productive because we're busy doing them, but being busy doesn't always mean we're making progress. A perfect example is email. Checking email is necessary. Most of us need to do it. But have you ever sat down at your computer intending to work on an important project and then spent the next 2 hours responding to messages? At the end of that time, you may feel busy. You may have cleared your inbox, but the major project remains unfinished. Let's compare two scenarios. In the first scenario, someone spends 8 hours checking email, responding to messages, attending minor meetings, and handling small requests. In the second scenario, someone spends 2 focused hours completing a major project that advances an important goal. Which activity created more value? Most people would agree that completing the major project had a greater impact. Yet many of us fall into the trap of spending our entire day on low priority tasks because they feel easier and provide immediate satisfaction. The lesson here is simple. Don't confuse activity with accomplishment. The most productive people aren't necessarily the busiest people. They're the people who consistently focus on the tasks that matter most. As we close this segment, I'd like to leave you with a quick challenge. Before tomorrow begins, identify your top 3 priorities for the day. Not 10, not 20, just 3. And ask yourself, what task will remain the biggest difference if I complete them? Write them down. Then commit to working on those priorities before getting lost in emails, notifications, or other distractions. When you prioritize effectively, you take control of your time instead of allowing your time to control you. In our next segment, we'll explore practical time management tools and strategies that can help you organize your day, stay focused, and turn your priorities into consistent action. Stay with us. We'll be right back. This is Uma Chidakwe on the Atam Huriyak Network.

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3: How do you get to college? You follow a path to success. This is the road to TOCC, your college. Welcome back. I'm your host, DJ Mo. So far, we've discussed why time management matters, explored the causes of procrastination, learned how setting goals creates direction, and discovered the importance of prioritizing what matters most. Now it's time to get practical. In this segment, we're going to talk about several time management tools and strategies that can help you organize your day, stay focused, and make steady progress toward your goals. The best part is that you don't need expensive software, special training, or a complete lifestyle overhaul to start using these techniques. Many of them can be implemented today. Let's begin with one of the most effective tools available. Calendar planning. Most people think of a calendar as a place to record appointments and meetings. While that's certainly important, a calendar can be much more than that. Think of your calendar as a blueprint for your day. When you schedule important activities on your calendar, you're making a commitment to yourself. For example, instead of saying, "I'll work on my project sometime this week," you might schedule a specific time on Tuesday from 2 to 3 p.m. to focus exclusively on that project. The more specific you are, the more likely the task is to happen. Successful people often don't leave important activities to chance. They schedule them. Whether it's exercise, studying, working on a major project, or spending time with family, putting it on the calendar increases the likelihood that it becomes a priority. Another powerful strategy is called time blocking. Time blocking is the practice of dividing your day into dedicated blocks of time for specific activities. Rather than constantly switching between tasks, you assign certain periods of the day to particular responsibilities. For example, someone balancing college classes, a full-time job, and parenting responsibilities, a schedule might look something like this. From 5:30 a.m. to 6:30 a.m., study for an upcoming exam or complete coursework before the household wakes up. From 8 a.m. to 5 p.m., focus on job responsibilities, meetings, and work-related tasks. 5:30 p.m. to 7:30 p.m., family time, dinner, helping children with homework, and household responsibilities. 8 p.m. to 9:30 p.m., complete class assignments, participate in online discussions, or prepare for upcoming exams. 9:30 p.m. to 9:45 p.m., review tomorrow's priorities and create a plan for the next day. Notice that every hour isn't scheduled for work. That's intentional. When you're a student, employee, a parent, your time isn't just divided between responsibilities, it's divided between different roles. Time blocking helps ensure that each role gets the attention it deserves. It creates boundaries so that work doesn't consume family time, school doesn't get neglected, and important personal responsibilities don't fall through the cracks. The goal isn't to create a perfect schedule. The goal is to create a realistic schedule that reflects your priorities and helps you stay focused on what needs your attention at that moment. By assigning a purpose to each block of time, you reduce distractions and improve concentration. One of the biggest productivity killers is task switching. Every time you jump from one activity to another, your brain needs time to refocus. Time blocking helps minimize those interruptions and allows you to stay engaged with the task at hand. Now let's talk about one of the simplest and most popular productivity tools, the to-do list. A good to-do list serves as a roadmap for your day. Instead of trying to remember everything you need to do, you capture those tasks in one place. And this reduces mental clutter and allows you to focus on execution rather than memory. However, not all to-do lists are created equal. One common mistake is creating a list that's far too long. When your list contains dozens of tasks, it can become discouraging and overwhelming. A better approach is to identify your most important priorities and place them at the top. Many productivity experts recommend highlighting the top three tasks you want to accomplish each day. If those three tasks get completed, you've had a productive day, regardless of what else happens. Remember, a to-do list should guide your attention, not create additional stress. In today's digital world, many people also rely on productivity apps to stay organized. There are countless tools available for managing tasks, scheduling projects, setting reminders, and tracking goals. Some apps help you organize your calendar. Others help manage projects, create task lists, or track habits. The specific app you choose is less important than your consistency in using it. A simple system that you use regularly is usually more effective than a complicated system you abandon after 1 week. Technology can be a valuable tool, but it should support your productivity, not become another distraction. If you find yourself spending more time organizing your productivity system than actually doing the work, it may be time to simplify. Now let's discuss something that many people overlook when trying to manage their time: scheduling breaks. When people think about productivity, they often focus on working harder and longer. But the reality is that our brains perform best when periods of focused effort are balanced with periods of rest. Without breaks, concentration declines, energy drops, and mistakes increase. Short breaks throughout the day can help you recharge mentally and physically. A brief walk, stretching, stepping away from your screen, or simply taking a few minutes to clear your mind can improve focus and reduce fatigue. Think of breaks as an investment in your productivity rather than an interruption to it. Even high performance athletes understand that recovery is an essential part of performance. The same principle applies to mental work. Before we wrap up this segment, I'd like to share a simple but powerful tip that can transform your productivity. Plan tomorrow before ending today. Let me say that again. Plan tomorrow before ending today. Spend 5 or 10 minutes at the end of each day reviewing your priorities and identifying your most important task for the next day. When you wake up, you'll already know where to focus your attention. Instead of wasting time deciding what to do, you'll be ready to get started immediately. The simple habit reduces decision fatigue, increases clarity, and creates momentum from the very beginning of the day. As we close this segment, remember that effective time management isn't about filling every minute with activity. It's about using your time intentionally. A calendar helps you schedule what matters. Time blocking helps you stay focused. To-do lists help you stay organized. Productivity apps help you track your commitments. And schedule breaks help you maintain your energy. Combined, these tools can help you work smarter, reduce stress, and make consistent progress toward your goals. Up next, we'll discuss how to build anti-procrastination habits that make it easier to take action, stay motivated, and follow through on your priorities. Stay with us. We'll be right back. This is Uma Chidakwe on the Autumn Hootenanny Network.

This is Umachadak Way on the Autumn Hootenanny Network. Welcome back to the Road to TOCC. I'm your host, DJ Mo. In our last segment, we explored practical time management tools, calendars, time blocking, to-do lists, productivity apps, and the importance of scheduling breaks. All of those tools help you organize your time. But now we shift to something just as important: how to actually start when you don't feel like it. But let's be honest, having a plan is one thing, following through is another. This segment is all about building anti-procrastination habits, small behavioral strategies that help you take action when motivation is low. Let's begin with one of the simplest and most powerful techniques, the 2-minute rule. The 2-minute rule is straightforward. If a task takes less than 2 minutes, do it immediately. That means replying to a short email, washing a dish, making a quick phone call, or organizing a small area that doesn't get added to your mental backlog. It gets handled right away. Why does this matter? Because procrastination often grows from small tasks piling up. Each one feels minor on its own, but together they create mental clutter. The 2-minute rule cleans that clutter before it builds. And just as importantly, it builds momentum. When you complete small tasks quickly, you train your brain to take action instead of delay it. Now let's move to a related area, starting before you're ready. A lot of procrastination doesn't come from laziness. It comes from waiting. Waiting until you feel motivated, waiting until you feel confident, waiting until you feel ready. But here's the truth. Readiness usually shows up after you start, not before. Think about it. Most tasks don't feel easier while you're thinking about them. They feel easier once you've already begun. So instead of waiting for the perfect moment, try starting imperfectly. Open the document, write the first sentence, do the first problem, put on your shoes, and step outside. Action creates momentum. Momentum creates motivation. Next, let's talk about routines. Routines reduce the number of decisions you have to make each day, and fewer decisions means less resistance to starting. For example, if you always study at the same time each evening or always review your schedule in the morning, your brain begins to recognize those times as automatic action zones. You're no longer deciding whether to do something. You're just doing it because it's part of your rhythm. Routines are especially powerful for people balancing multiple responsibilities, whether that's work, school, parenting,

strategies is to reduce friction between you and your focus and increase friction between you and your distractions. That might mean putting your phone in another room while you work. It might mean turning off notifications. It might mean using website blockers during study time or setting specific times to check messages instead of checking them constantly. One app on the iPhone that I've learned to use to turn my distractions off is to put my phone on focus mode. The goal isn't to eliminate distractions completely. That's unrealistic. The goal is to make focus work easier than distracted work. Finally, let's talk about reward systems. Your brain responds strongly to rewards. When you complete a task and get a sense of satisfaction, whether that's a break, a small treat, or even just checking something off a list, you will reinforce the behavior. That reinforcement matters because procrastination isn't just a habit of avoidance, it's also a habit of immediate comfort. Scrolling, avoiding, or delaying often feels good in the short term. Reward systems help you shift that pattern. They teach your brain that finishing tasks feels better than avoiding them. Rewards don't have to be big. In fact, the most effective ones are simple. A short break after focused work, a walk, a favorite snack, a moment of relaxation, even acknowledging your progress can be a reward in itself. Over time, your brain begins to associate action with positive outcomes instead of stress. The strategies we talked about in this segment are not complicated, but they are powerful because they are simple enough to use every day. Up next, we'll bring everything together and build a final action plan for managing time, overcoming procrastination, and staying consistent in daily life. Stay with us. We're about to take a short break, so stay tuned. This is DJ Mo, and you're tuned in to Umacha Dakwe.

Network. Welcome back to The Road to TOCC. I'm your host, DJ Mo. As we wrap up today's program on time management and overcoming procrastination, I want to leave you with one important thought. Time management isn't something you learn once and master forever. It's a skill that grows with you. As your responsibilities change, your goals change, and your life changes, the way you manage your time has to grow too. That's why lifelong learning is so important. One of the easiest ways to keep improving is by learning from others. Maybe it's reading a few pages from a book on productivity. Maybe it's listening to a podcast while you're driving to work or school. Those small moments of learning add up over time. You begin picking up new ideas, new habits, and new ways to stay focused and organized. You can also learn from the people around you. Think about someone you know who always seems prepared, organized, and dependable. It could be a teacher, a supervisor, a coworker, or even a family member. Pay attention to what they do. Ask questions. Sometimes the fastest way to improve is to learn from someone who's already developed the habits you're trying to build. But learning isn't enough by itself. Real growth happens when you stop and ask yourself a few simple questions. At the end of the day, ask, did I finish my most important task? Where did I lose time today? What can I do a little differently tomorrow? Those small reflections help you recognize patterns. They show you what's working and what isn't. And once you see those patterns, you can begin making better choices. Now, before we finish, let's bring together the biggest lessons from today's program. First, remember that time management is a skill. No one is born knowing how to organize their day. It improves through practice. Second, procrastination usually has a reason behind it. It might be a fear of failure, perfectionism, feeling overwhelmed, or simply not knowing where to start. Once you understand the cause, it's much easier to deal with. Third, clear goals and priorities give your day direction. Instead of reacting to everything around you, you begin making intentional choices about what matters most. And finally, small habits create lasting change. You don't need a perfect system. You just need simple actions that you repeat consistently. So here's your challenge. Think of one task you've been putting off, just one. Maybe it's making a phone call, paying a bill, cleaning a space, replying to an email, or starting an assignment. Now decide when you're going to begin. Not later, not when I have time. Choose a specific time within the next 24 hours and commit to working on it for just 15 minutes. That's it. Because starting is usually the hardest part. Once you begin, you'll often discover that continuing is much easier than you expected. Remember, you don't have to finish everything today. You simply have to take the first step. As we close this series, I want to leave you with one final thought. You don't need to manage every minute perfectly. You simply need to make intentional choices one day at a time. Progress is always more important than perfection. Every small decision you make today becomes the habit that shapes your future tomorrow. Thank you for spending this time with me today. Until next time, keep learning, keep growing, and keep moving forward. Thank you for tuning in to Umachatakwe on the Atom Huniyat Network, a program created and produced by the students and staff of the Tohono O'odham Community College. 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

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You ever had a question on what was the price of gas? Who was the president at that time? And sharing music from that generation right here on the Autumn Hovodanook Network. Jerktolonic, remember when? 6 p.m. to 8 p.m. every Thursday.

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3: St. Francis, joining the Dutch. I'm Kopiokas, Mosi Chowi. 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Skukdash, the meapak, mopamjimuk, tohnatam joe, Department of Health and Human Services, omashak, momhaicho iwumta, matukitum, my moboy joe, a mudak ahid, the gok mir gokko chut, Marcus Funeral 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